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Good evening and welcome to Gen X Redux, your spot for alt, indie, and eclectic music from the 80s and 90s. I'm your cool Aunt Cindy here until 10 p.m. Let's get started with hour one. Here's Missing Persons.

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1: All right, everybody. Thank you so much for being with me tonight here on ENT Radio. You are listening to WMNF Tampa. I have been Taylor. You just heard The Bleeding Heart Show by the New Pornographers off of their album Twin Cinema, and started off the set with Carry the Zero by Built to Spill off of Keep It Like a Secret. Had a great night with you. Hope you all enjoyed it. Please stick around for Revenge of the Synth coming up right after the news. Got one last track for you. We're going to go out with Can't Do Much by Waxahachie.

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Before that, Crystalline by The Midnight and Dream Kid with Fatal Attraction. Thank you so much for hanging out with me this morning. And if you guys missed any part of this show, check out Revenge of the Synth on the archives anytime. And Tim will take it away in just about a minute. WMNF Tampa.

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Person who wrote me an email, thank you so much. I really appreciate that. All right, here is Coldplay, Don't Panic.

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Hey, a little tidbit of fun news for you. Sean Canan, our news director, is going to be sitting in for Nancy C. So we have to say Sean K. Is going to be sitting in for Nancy C on Wednesday on the traffic jam, 3 to 6 p.m. I just stole his music. So that will be fun. Good listening right there. I want to remind you, too, at the Jack Kerouac House this weekend is the, here, let me get in here, on the 12th. So that would be tomorrow, from 12 to 4 p.m. at the Jack Kerouac House. It's the Underground Book Fair, co-hosted by Wordier Than Thou and the Jack Kerouac House. Local authors will be reading and discussing their works. People are going to be selling stuff. There's going to be all sorts of fun. There is a donation, a suggested donation at the door to do that. The Jack Kerouac House is located in St. Petersburg. And I don't see the address on here. You can look it up. So you can check out the Jack Kerouac House. Isn't that bad that I'm not giving you an address? I got to get out of here. Again, I am not going to be here next week. I'll be back the following week for Fun Drive. Please, it'd be such a delight to come in and find that we already raised $1,000. So if you can send in $60 or $50 or $100 or $1,000, please do that. I'm going to get out of here. In the background, we've got Yeah, Yeah, Yeah, Yeah, Yeah, a cover of Sean McGowan's song by U2. And then we're going to have The Scoop and then Ultrasounds with me playing E-Love's List. Thanks for listening. Love you guys. Bye. 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

0: for what they tried to do.
1: What an awesome song. Grand Peoples coming to you live from the stage at the Palladium Theater here in St. Pete. We're live for the live music showcase. I just can't get over how excited I am about it because it's been so long since we've been able to do this kind of thing.
0: Yeah, it's such a great room. I was telling somebody earlier, I played the first show in this building, I guess it's been about 8 years ago. It was they have a thing called the side door, which I believe is downstairs. It's a really nice room, but it's a smaller room. And I was playing a show there with somebody, and I wanted to see this room. And I came up here, and I was getting ready to go on. I had my guitar, and I came. I stood right here on the brow of the stage and played to a totally empty room, you know. And it was just, wow, it was so empowering. And always kind of coveted being able to have a chance to play here for real, and it's so nice being here.
1: And here you are. Yeah, the acoustics are acoustics. Great. Just in talking, you can hear yourself.
0: I don't think you'd have to even
1: resonate.
0: Yeah. Maybe my next gig I'm going to play here after I get my agent to talk to the Mr. Wilborn is I'm going to play here with no amplifications. It'll be totally unplugged.
1: Oh, awesome.
0: That's the thing I want to do. Yeah, so that'll be the next. Everybody stay tuned.
1: Well, you know, I was doing some reading about, of course, our friend Bob Dylan. And allegedly, he got into folk music after he listened to an album by Odetta back in the day. He pulled one and put it on the turntable, and he took his electric guitar and set it aside and said, okay, I'm trying this folk music thing.
0: Yeah, you know, I mean, we have to remember he was 18, 19-year-old kid and who had, you know, come out of Minnesota, from the backwaters of Minnesota. He was in a big city, and he had spent a lot of time listening to music. I think he went through several of those phases. He went through an Elvis phase. He went through a Hank Williams phase. You know, he had a few of those kinds of things. And later on, of course, he heard the Beatles, and the Beatles also had an effect on
1: certainly.
0: Him. So I think, you know, folk music was really just a phase he went through. We tend to assign that to him as being
1: right.
0: who he was, but I think it was only just a phase.
1: Yeah, and, you know, those folks at the Newport Folk Festival who were angry when he, you know, went electric. And oh, no, you can't do that.
0: Yeah, that was the end of him. That was the end of him, wasn't it? Boy, his career was over.
1: Well, yeah. Sure. All right. Well, Grant, why don't you give us another song?
0: How about I do a Bob Dylan song?
1: Since we're talking about him.
0: Since we're talking about him. And this is a song that is on a record he did called Infidels, which came later in, he did it in the 19, it's not on Infidels. It's on, I can't remember the name of the record it's on, and I'm not going to tell you the name of the song. I'm just going to play it. How about that? I seen a shooting star tonight.

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She was armed but sentimental.

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And things, they were far from normal. The sanctuaries of tradition were occupied by new conditions. She was in a hostage situation.

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It's just the same.

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He was in the market town. And he was dressed for business, and he was working the crowd. And James and his daddy, they went to see the man's wares in a little yard hidden

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1: That's man.
0: Billy, that was an original Columbia 45 from the day from my dad's collection.
1: And you hear on that 45, you can hear it blasting out of those jukeboxes in the Texas dance halls because it's got, the, you hear they've got that beat in the rhythm section that you just don't hear on the digital.
0: We're going to tell you about 45s in a second, but Charles Hardin Holly, Buddy Holly, born September 7th, Lubbock, Texas. You know, Billy, we can play Buddy Holly songs from here till midnight.
1: Yeah.
0: His musical professional career recording, 2 years.
1: Amazing.
0: 2 years.
1: Amazing.
0: And he played country music, Buddy and Bob. Then 3 times in 1 year, he opened up for Elvis.
1: Right.
0: And then he opened up for Bill Haley, a guy from Decca Records, saw him. And that started Buddy Holly.

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That very special girl. 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

ladies, I'd like to speak to. 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But you know I got a man and somewhere out there that I don't mind crawling to. 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And when I look around for my man and can't find him, hey, I'll fall a little lower, look a little higher, kind of pray to the Lord. 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So I have to fall a little lower on my knees, look a little higher, kind of raise my voice a little higher. And this is what I say when I call for my man. I especially want you ladies to listen to me, because maybe you can try this. It might help you every

the Carpenters. They did the song first, 1973. Let's go back to 1976. Here's George Benson at the conclusion. 21 calls on who did it better, this masquerade.